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One's 36, one's 23. 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You're gonna want this back. 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
4: 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Keeping it country. 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
1: I'm Justin Goulet. The town of Vegarville has received an application for land subdivision. If you're an owner of adjacent land, you have the opportunity to submit your written comments for consideration by the subdivision authority before a decision is made. For more details on the proposed subdivision and how to submit your comments, you can click the link on our website. The deadline for submission is Thursday, August 6th at noon. Vegarville Town Council says it was pleased to meet with Alberta's Minister of Municipal Affairs, Dan Williams, during his province-wide tour of Alberta's communities earlier this week. Minister Williams is meeting with elected officials from over 92 municipalities until July 30th to hear directly from municipal leaders, discuss local priorities, and celebrate projects that are helping communities grow and thrive. The visits also provide an opportunity to learn more about the unique needs of each community and see how provincial funding is being put to work across Alberta. During the visit, Town Council met with Minister Williams to discuss priorities for Vegarville, share local perspectives, and highlight initiatives that support the continued growth and success of our community. And there will be an installation and unveiling of a commemorative sign honoring Ania Paulsit at the intersection of Highway 16 and Highway 855 near Mundare at 11 o'clock this morning. The memorial gathering marks the one-year anniversary of the motor vehicle accident that claimed the life of the 17-year-old on July 23, 2025. My Vegarville Now's Nikki Rashad has more.
2: According to organizers with Project Ania, a grassroots community advocacy initiative established following the death of Paulsit last year, the intersection at Highway 16 and Highway 855 has been the site of numerous collisions in past years. The organization claims that despite recently installed signage and increased enforcement efforts, the intersection continues to pose an unacceptable risk. Project Ania maintains that incremental measures are not enough and that the intersection requires substantial physical traffic control improvements, including an overpass, realignment or signalization to improve further loss of life and injury. The organization says that the memorial gathering is open to all members of the public who wish to pay their respects and stand together in calling for lasting change at this intersection. For more information about this local initiative, you can visit their website at projectanya.ca.
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3: Good morning, Jeff Dick with you. Let's take a look at that forecast. Sunny today with a mix of sun and cloud this afternoon. 30% chance of showers with a risk of a thunderstorm. Widespread smoke moving in this afternoon as well. High of 29. Humidex to make it feel like 34. Partly cloudy into the evening, then clear. Widespread smoke overnight with a low of 14. That smoke disperses in the morning. Then we get sunshine on Saturday. Cloudiness late in the afternoon. High of 27 with the Humidex. That'll feel more like 33.
0: We've come to the conclusion there's never too much country. This is where country music lives.

That is Sasha and Restless Road with Shooting Star. Jeff Dick with you on your Friday. Hello, good morning, and welcome to another big morning with JD here on the Ranch 106.5. We got a lot of fun headed your way today, including some more great country music. Charlie Major's on deck, but it's Luke Bryan up next. I see you. Keep it right here on the Ranch.

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difficulty. A moraine that we'd seen for a thousand years caused financial joys and biblical fears. It caused some smiles, it caused some tears, but more to the point of our story. For the first time in the collective memory, that old brown prairie that had been so dry for so long was very muddy, boggy, sticky. 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
1: Oh, it's a Canadian classic. Corblund and the Truck Got Stuck. All right, here on the Ranch, 106.5. Good morning, Jeff Dick, along for the ride on your Friday. Coming up quick on 6:30, that means news, sports, and weather. Taking a look at your forecast today. While we do have sunshine to start, we'll see some clouds and some widespread smoke moving in this afternoon. 30% chance of showers with the risk of a thunderstorm. A high of 29. Humidex will make it feel like 34. That risk of a thunderstorm still there early in the evening. The widespread smoke sticking around overnight, a low of 14. It does start to disperse in the morning. That leads to a sunny Saturday, high of 27. Humidex will make that feel like 33. Normal high this time of year is 23. The record high on this day is 30. That was set in 2009. Meanwhile, your record low was from 2005. We were sitting at plus 5 on this day. Gonna keep it moving with Aaron Lines. 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
1: I'm Justin Goulet. 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For more details on the proposed subdivision and how to submit your comments, you can click the link on our website. The deadline for submission is Thursday, August 6th at noon. Vagerville Town Council says it was pleased to meet with Alberta's Minister of Municipal Affairs, Dan Williams, during his province-wide tour of Alberta's communities earlier this week. Minister Williams is meeting with elected officials from over 92 municipalities until July 30th to hear directly from municipal leaders, discuss local priorities, and celebrate projects that are helping communities grow and thrive. The visits also provide an opportunity to learn more about the unique needs of each community and see how provincial funding is being put to work across Alberta. During the visit, Town Council met with Minister Williams to discuss priorities for Vagerville, share local perspectives, and highlight initiatives that support the continued growth and success of our community. And there will be an installation and unveiling of a commemorative sign honoring Anya Paulsit at the intersection of Highway 16 and Highway 855 near Mundare at 11 o'clock this morning. The memorial gathering marks the one-year anniversary of the motor vehicle accident that claimed the life of the 17-year-old on July 23, 2025. My Vagerville Now's Nikki Rashad has more.
2: According to organizers with Project Anya, a grassroots community advocacy initiative established following the death of Paulsit last year, the intersection at Highway 16 and Highway 855 has been the site of numerous collisions in past years. The organization claims that despite recently installed signage and increased enforcement efforts, the intersection continues to pose an unacceptable risk. Project Anya maintains that incremental measures are not enough and that the intersection requires substantial physical traffic control improvements, including an overpass, realignment or signalization to improve further loss of life and injury. The organization says that the memorial gathering is open to all members of the public who wish to pay their respects and stand together in calling for lasting change at this intersection. For more information about this local initiative, you can visit their website at projectanya.ca.
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3: For today, we're looking at sunshine turning into a mix of sun and cloud. 30% chance of showers this afternoon into the early evening with the risk of a thunderstorm. Some widespread smoke moving in as well. High of 29, it'll feel more like 34 with the Humidex. That smoke continues into the evening hours. We'll drop down to 14 overnight. Then more smoke tomorrow, but dispersing in the morning. That leads to sunshine and a high of 27 with the Humidex. That'll feel closer to 33.
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5: Summer sizzles. On the Ranch.

I Can't Love You Anymore. That is Ella Langley and Morgan Wallen. All right, here on the Ranch, 106.5. The Big JD with you on your Friday, and a tough one last night for our beloved Vegreville Blue Jays. Season on the line. It goes to extra innings, and unfortunately, the Jays coming up one run short, falling 6-5 to the Armenia Royals. Royals end up taking that series 2-1, and they will advance to battle the rivals in the Powerline Baseball League Championship. A tough end to what was a very good season for the Blue Jays, and once again, a lot of great talent on that club. Already looking forward to next summer and see if the Blue Jays can't get themselves back into that championship series. But what a fantastic year, and a big thank you to the team for letting us follow along and hang out and watch their games throughout the summer. Always an entertaining one. And as we said, already looking forward to next year for the Vegreville Blue Jays in the Powerline Baseball League. Lady A up next. This is Champagne Night.

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Josh Stumpf and Johnny Walker back to me. You're on the Ranch 106.5. Coming up on 7 o'clock with local news, sports, and weather at the top. Then we'll take a closer look at this day in country music. And we've got your community connection brought to you by our friends at Vegreville Co-op. It's all up in the next hour. So keep it right here. Your home for all the best in country. It is The Ranch 106.5.

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4: 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Strap in

Canadian talent and an incredibly versatile Canadian talent as well, Dallas Smith. He does country, does rock, does it all, and sounds good no matter what. That is Good Time Goes. I hope you're enjoying yourself on this Friday morning. It's time for us to take a closer look at this day in country music, all the happenings on July 24th. It was on this day in 1957 that singer, songwriter, and actress Pam Tillis was born, the daughter of country legend Mel Tillis. She was originally a demo singer in Nashville before scoring the 1991 hit Don't Tell Me What to Do, and has since charted more than 30 singles on the Billboard country charts, including her only number one, Mi Vida Loca, in 1995. It was on this day in 1980 that the Urban Cowboys soundtrack was certified platinum. The double album featured Ann Murray, Kenny Rogers, The Eagles, Johnny Lee, Mickey Gilley, Bonnie Raitt, Linda Ronstadt, and J.D. Southern, Jimmy Buffett, and the Charlie Daniels Band. The film is said to have started the 80s boom in pop country music, known as the Urban Cowboy Movement, also known as neo-country or hill boogie. And it was on this day in 2003 that Johnny Cash picked up 6 nominations in the MTV Video Music Awards for his remake of Nine Inch Nails' Hurt from his album American 4, The Man Comes Around. The video, featuring images from Cash's life and directed by Mark Romanek, was also named the Best Video of the Year by the Grammy Awards and CMA Awards, and was named the Best Video of All Time by NME. It all happened on this day in country, and with it being Pam Tillis' birthday, here is her lone number one from 1995. It is Mi Vida Loca.

0: The Ranch.
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4: 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Our strongman competition, the 6th and 7th at 1 p.m. at the Bandshell as well. We have a kids mini tractor pulls, 5th, 6th, and 7th at 2 p.m. at the grandstand. We have a new event this year. It'll be a mobile escape city. It's every day, August 5th through 9th, from 2 till 8 p.m. And that's free with admission. If anybody's familiar with an escape room, it's a mobile one. It should be a good time and test your skills. Also, another new event is Little Rodeo Pro. It's August 8th, ages 4 through 12. We have three different times, 4:15, 5:15, and 6:15. That is also free with admission. Should be a good time. It'll be great to see the little kids doing some pro rodeo event, kind of sit down and watch them. The kids zone is also 12 till 6 p.m. every day. That's bouncy houses and kids games near the office. That's also free with admission. The parade, August 5th, 11 a.m. Theme is Thank a Farmer. We always have some great floats, and it's a little bit of candy for the kids to enjoy the day and get the main event started off. Midway, August 5th through 8th, 5th through 9th, 12 a.m. till 11 p.m. every day. We have some fireworks the Saturday, August 8th at 11 p.m. That'll be at the grandstand or anywhere in the grounds you'll be able to watch them from. Chuck wagons, chariot races. We have August 5th and 6th is 5 and 7. The 7th and 8th, we have some different times, and the 9th is an early showing. Coupled with our Synergy Trackside Bar, August 5th through 9th. We have a few tastings and breweries and spirits at the Trackside Beer Gardens as well. We have our typical beer gardens, which will be at the Wally Fadoon Arena. For the 6th, 7th, and 8th, doors open at 8 p.m. It should be a great time. The Voice Vegreville is a new Bandshell event. It's kind of a local talent search that will have some singing and performances. The August 8th, 1 p.m. is when that starts, and the winners will perform at 4:10 p.m. at the grandstand on August 8th. We have our horse show, August 6th through 8th. They start every day at 8 a.m. A big highlight will be our modified truck and tractor pulls, sponsored by Full Throttle. August 7th, 7:30 p.m., August 8th at 6 p.m. in front of the grandstand, followed by our Sunday showing of our antique tractor pulls at 4 p.m. in front of the grandstand. Our trade show runs August 5th through 9th daily, 11 a.m. till 8 p.m. That's in the multiplex. Our exhibit hall, if anybody hasn't got their exhibits in for the exhibit hall, you're welcome to do that. Contact the office. That runs August 5 through 9 from 12 a.m. till 9 p.m. We always have our outdoor commercial exhibits and our machinery row, which is a good chance for some farmers to socialize and check out some of the new equipment in the market today. Our bandshell has daily entertainment as well. Hope to see you all at the Vegreville County Fair. That's August 5th through 9th. We have a new event coming after the fair, which will be August 15th. It's called Open Farm Days. It's an Alberta-wide program. We'll have vendors from 2 to 7 p.m. We have a supper at 5 and 6:30 p.m. that you must buy pre-buy tickets for. The deadline for the tickets is July 30th, followed by a dance at 7 p.m. with our local country singer, Abigail Dury. Hope to see you all out for that. The supper's the only thing that has any cost to it. The dance is free, and the vendors to come and take a look at is free admission. Hope to see you all there. Also, a new event, or a postponed event, was our Vegreville Demolition Derby and Show and Shine from our Father's Day event, which was our first rainout in history. We now have rescheduled it for August 16th, which is Sunday. It'll be admission at the grounds, demolition derby, and if anybody saw our motorhome smash up from last year, which was a huge hit, it'd be great to see you out there for the car and truck demolition derby, motorhome smash up, and our local show and shine, August 16th. It it was postponed. Our gates will open at 10 a.m. Demolition derby starts at noon. And last and final is our Pasanka Park Market every Thursday from 4 to 7 at the Pasanka Park here in Vegreville. Most people know it as the Egg Park, and be great to see you out there and enjoy some local produce and meet some people, and it's a good chance for socialization. Thanks.
3: Yeah, Chris, wonderful. Lots of fun things happening at the Agricultural Society this summer. You know, the Country Fair is our biggest event of the summer. What does it mean to see people still coming on out and supporting this event, and how much it's grown over the years?
4: It's great to see the community support, the community involvement. Everybody gets out. It's a good chance to chat with your neighbors and meet some new friends. Have a chance to enjoy some Midway food, see some chuck wagons, some chariots. The tractor pulls, our bandshell entertainment for the night goers, beer gardens. The social environment is great. It's good to see people out, and we're great to see the community support for our local event.
3: Okay, Chris, wonderful. Thanks for joining me in studio today. Anything else to add before we say goodbye?
4: 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Thanks.
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1: I'm Justin Goulet. The town of Vegarville has received an application for land subdivision. If you're an owner of adjacent land, you have the opportunity to submit your written comments for consideration by the subdivision authority before a decision is made. For more details on the proposed subdivision and how to submit your comments, you can click the link on our website. The deadline for submission is Thursday, August 6th at noon. Vegarville Town Council says it was pleased to meet with Alberta's Minister of Municipal Affairs, Dan Williams, during his province-wide tour of Alberta's communities earlier this week. Minister Williams is meeting with elected officials from over 92 municipalities until July 30th to hear directly from municipal leaders, discuss local priorities, and celebrate projects that are helping communities grow and thrive. The visits also provide an opportunity to learn more about the unique needs of each community and see how provincial funding is being put to work across Alberta. During the visit, Town Council met with Minister Williams to discuss priorities for Vegarville, share local perspectives, and highlight initiatives that support the continued growth and success of our community. And there will be an installation and unveiling of a commemorative sign honoring Anya Palsit at the intersection of Highway 16 and Highway 855 near Mundare at 11 o'clock this morning. The memorial gathering marks the one-year anniversary of the motor vehicle accident that claimed the life of the 17-year-old on July 23, 2025. My Vegarville Now's Nikki Rashad has more.
2: According to organizers with Project Anya, a grassroots community advocacy initiative established following the death of Palsit last year, the intersection at Highway 16 and Highway 855 has been the site of numerous collisions in past years. The organization claims that despite recently installed signage and increased enforcement efforts, the intersection continues to pose an unacceptable risk. Project Anya maintains that incremental measures are not enough and that the intersection requires substantial physical traffic control improvements, including an overpass, realignment or signalization to improve further loss of life and injury. The organization says that the memorial gathering is open to all members of the public who wish to pay their respects and stand together in calling for lasting change at this intersection. For more information about this local initiative, you can visit their website at projectanya.ca.
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5: Time for a look at your forecast. Latest from Environment Canada. Sunshine turning into a mix of sun and cloud today. 30% chance of showers with the risk of a thunderstorm in the afternoon. Some widespread smoke coming into our area as well. A little high of 29, humidex of 34. That widespread smoke still there in the evening as we drop to 14. Dispersing in the morning, though, the sun will break through, give us a high of 27 and a humidex to make it feel like 33.
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Dan and Shay with Say So. You're on the Ranch 106.5. Looking for a big day two out in Vermilion at the 120th Vermilion Fair. They got things started yesterday. It's day two today with the theme of Born in a Barn. So many great food options while you're out there. Remember that as you're walking around the Midway. It's going to be a warm one, so remember some water, hats, sunscreen. And, of course, the stars of the APCCA going to be there as well with chariots and chuck wagons. Don't forget, we're going to have coverage from Championship Saturday. We will be there tomorrow night as they race around the track in that final heat. We will be there for Championship Saturday for the chuck wagons. That starts at 7:30 p.m. You can tune in right here for all of it on the Ranch 106.

0: Get rowdy at Canada's oldest one-day pro rodeo, the Bruce Stampede. 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

Eric Church and Heart on Fire on the Ranch 106.5. Jeff Dick with you on your Friday as we get closer and closer to 8 o'clock. Busy hour indeed. We'll go east of Edmonton with Kevin Kisilevich for your regional events rundown. We got another edition of Flashback Friday to take you back in time. It's all coming up in the next hour and all right here on the Ranch. Aaron Lyne's going to help take us there with the lights of my hometown.

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1: I'm Justin Goulet. The town of Vegarville has received an application for land subdivision. If you're an owner of adjacent land, you have the opportunity to submit your written comments for consideration by the subdivision authority before a decision is made. For more details on the proposed subdivision and how to submit your comments, you can click the link on our website. The deadline for submission is Thursday, August 6th at noon. Vegarville Town Council says it was pleased to meet with Alberta's Minister of Municipal Affairs, Dan Williams, during his province-wide tour of Alberta's communities earlier this week. Minister Williams is meeting with elected officials from over 92 municipalities until July 30th to hear directly from municipal leaders, discuss local priorities, and celebrate projects that are helping communities grow and thrive. The visits also provide an opportunity to learn more about the unique needs of each community and see how provincial funding is being put to work across Alberta. During the visit, Town Council met with Minister Williams to discuss priorities for Vegarville, share local perspectives, and highlight initiatives that support the continued growth and success of our community. And there will be an installation and unveiling of a commemorative sign honoring Anya Pulsit at the intersection of Highway 16 and Highway 855 near Mundare at 11 o'clock this morning. The memorial gathering marks the one-year anniversary of the motor vehicle accident that claimed the life of the 17-year-old on July 23, 2025. My Vegarville Now's Nikki Rashad has more.
2: According to organizers with Project Anya, a grassroots community advocacy initiative established following the death of Pulsit last year, the intersection at Highway 16 and Highway 855 has been the site of numerous collisions in past years. The organization claims that despite recently installed signage and increased enforcement efforts, the intersection continues to pose an unacceptable risk. Project Anya maintains that incremental measures are not enough and that the intersection requires substantial physical traffic control improvements, including an overpass, realignment or signalization to improve further loss of life and injury. The organization says that the memorial gathering is open to all members of the public who wish to pay their respects and stand together in calling for lasting change at this intersection. For more information about this local initiative, you can visit their website at projectanya.ca.
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3: Now the latest from Environment Canada. Sunshine today, becoming a mix of sun and cloud. Could see some showers with the risk of a thunderstorm this afternoon. Widespread smoke moving in, high of 29, humidex of 34. Still smoky tonight as we drop to 14. Widespread smoke dispersing in the morning on Saturday, then sunny, a high of 27 with a humidex of 33.
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Just another day in the kingdom of fear. That is Cameron Whitcomb. Also heard from Taylor Swift and her latest, I Knew It, I Knew You, helping to kickstart 8 o'clock here on the Ranch, 106.5. More of your favorites are on the way. We got Zach John King coming up, and we've got another edition of Go East of Edmonton in just a bit. We'll find out what's going on this weekend with Kevin Kisilevich, all after Wynonna, No One Else on Earth. It's all a part of your Friday, and all on the Ranch.

0: Canada's making incredible music right now, and you can be part of it. 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
1: It's time once again for us to go east of Edmonton. It is your regional events rundown. And for that, we've got the guru of Go, Kevin Kislevich, on the line. Kevin, another weekend upon us, and these summer weekends chock full of stuff to do.
2: Yes, for sure. Like, this is a big weekend here. We've got a lot of our major event partners who've got events going on, right? And this is just, obviously there's still more things going on in different places or what have you here. The weather is certainly improved. I mean, it's hot. For sure, right? It's so hot that if you need to see where the spray parks are around the region, well, you can find that on our website too, right? To cool off for the kids or whatever. But a lot of great things going on, so we'll jump right in. So we see here areas kind of northeast, we see Lac La Biche, Lakeland Country Fair is on. And so that runs for this weekend, all kinds of great farmers markets and food and other activities. And they have their Alberta Wife Carrying Championship. So it's pretty, it's a funny contest or whatever. And yeah, people, last year there was people from Australia who came to do this even, right? So that's for the 25th year. So basically you win beer and cash. You win her weight in beer and 5 times her weight in cash. So if you're willing to go carry your wife at that contest, it's a lot of fun to say the least. A lot of great stuff going on. We'll just say this weekend and even going into next weekend, more great events going on there in Lac La Biche. Over to Legal, though, the Fateya Village, this is their kind of town-wide fair, right, that goes on, parade, market, all kinds of, kids' activities and petting zoo and things going on there. Some great food as well, too, obviously, to celebrate a little bit of that Francophone culture, right? So that runs right here for Saturday and Sunday here on this weekend, right? We see over to Boyle. The Hell on Hooves Jackpot and Dance is on. So that is running here for Saturday, right? As well, some of the other things going on around the region. We see, obviously, Vermilion Fair is on. We were in the parade here yesterday, did some posts or whatever, right? Obviously, they got the big midway again, all the great fun stuff going on. They just do a great job of all the agricultural shows that go on there. Truck wagon races. I guess you guys are going to be there too.
1: Yes, indeed. We're looking forward to getting back out there and bringing you live coverage of the APCCA. Always fun when it's Championship Saturday and Vermilion, one of the nicest tracks in the whole circuit as well.
2: Yes, for sure. As well, we see that, today they have their lawnmower races on too. So there's some really interesting things they have going on. Just a great event there, right? Lots of deals and sales around town. We'll mention a couple things here coming up. Also around the region, here's the Two Hills. So we're going into the final weekend for the Run to the Hills Bike Week. I mean, they had a chili cook-off this week and some other fun stuff that went on, right? So their Show and Shine was rescheduled because of rain. So it's going to be this Sunday, the 26th, right? So just like every day, and you can see the whole guide in our website. There's a whole guide every day to things that are going on there for sure, right? A lot of great things going on. It's more than just for bikers, all kinds of great events that anybody can take in for sure there, right? In Sherwood Park, the Highland Gathering is on. So this is just a great kind of, from Highland dancers to all kind of those Scottish games and things. I mean, food, clan booths, all kinds of cool things going on there for sure, right? A very interesting, unique event, the Highland Gathering in Sherwood Park. Areas kind of southeast here. Look at this. The Bruce Stampede is coming on. Wow, here. The one day professional rodeo, and then there's a CPRA rodeo competition. So that's running here from Saturday, Sunday. Wow. I mean, there's so many great events going on for this weekend. As we're looking into next week, we see, Lac La Biche Powwow Days is on. So this is like another major event there. Yeah, there's a powwow, there's a fish derby, that's the parade. There's a midway, there's slow pitch tournaments, all kinds of activity on there too, right? It's like two fantastic weekends in Lac La Biche from this weekend to that weekend as well, too, right? The Smoky Lake Stampede will be on the long weekend here as well, too, of course. I mean, it's Big Valley, Jamboree. There's all kinds of great stuff going on for the weekend for sure next week. You know, the Hang in the 30s. Yeah, so many great things going on. Just looking ahead into, some of the things we posted on Facebook this week. So we see here that tying in with the Vermilion Fair, all the stores at Craig's Cornerstone have got something going on. Summer sales, some are up to 40% off, 25% off. Wow. Some items here at Unique View, 85% off. So all those stores at the Craig's Cornerstone, certainly worth stopping in. If you're going to check out Vermilion Fair, do for sure stop in and see them over there, right? Some of the other things going on here, if you are going to check out anything, the car show, anything going on for Bike Week, drop into Sunny Hill Foods in Two Hills. Great shop for local food. There's all kinds of local food from some of the local producers around the region, plus they got milkshakes and ice cream, locally grown strawberries, and they are the sticker station for the Road Trip Adventure game. Do want to say that there's about a month left in the game. We had a lot of people out and about. Even with all the rain, people are out and about collecting stickers in the rain, something you can still do on a car and a road trip. But the weather's looking great now to encourage everybody to keep on traveling, keep on trucking. And we have given out by now, it's over 150 bonus prizes in the road trip game. And you know, all of our major grand prizes are still coming up over $10,000 yet to give away. So it's looking great. We have a great rest of summer. Over to Métis Crossing, they are going to be featured in the Amazing Race Canada, and so they are offering a 20% off. That 20% off any stay, domes, lodge, you name it, cabins, whatever it is, camping, great offer at 20% off. So certainly you can check that out. We've been posting about that, and you can book in right through their website. As well, we posted a bunch of campgrounds for this past week here, places to go. Leah Park Campground, great little campground over there by Marwane. Along the Highway 16 area here, Elk Island Retreat, just a great little place for all the domes and glamping there. Manville RV Park, Innisfree Birch Lake Campground as well. You know, some nice little campgrounds all along Highway 16 here. So encourage you to take a look at different ones. Every week we're posting about different camping, different outdoor adventures as well. We're into that season now, right? And did want to just throw a little plug in here. If you haven't seen it, and you're not aware, what have you, but yes, the Young Farts TV show is on Prime now. You can see there's some really nice shots of Egerville Egg on there. They did a great job on one of their shows. They're promoting the fair and the parade, which is coming right up, right? So yeah, certainly if you haven't seen that, you're welcome to check that out or whatever from our local boys there, or whatever, for sure. There's even a Go East of Edmonton sign in one of their shows. Won't tell you which, because we might be actually doing a little contest on that next week. But anyways, just wanted to throw that in. Those are all the fun things kind of happening, and we'll have more great fun stuff coming next week.
1: Always a pleasure chatting with you, Kevin. Thank you so much for the info, and enjoy your weekend.
2: We'll do that. Take care, everyone.
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1: I'm Justin Goulet. The town of Vegarville has received an application for land subdivision. If you're an owner of adjacent land, you have the opportunity to submit your written comments for consideration by the subdivision authority before a decision is made. For more details on the proposed subdivision and how to submit your comments, you can click the link on our website. The deadline for submission is Thursday, August 6th at noon. Vegarville Town Council says it was pleased to meet with Alberta's Minister of Municipal Affairs, Dan Williams, during his province-wide tour of Alberta's communities earlier this week. Minister Williams is meeting with elected officials from over 92 municipalities until July 30th to hear directly from municipal leaders, discuss local priorities, and celebrate projects that are helping communities grow and thrive. The visits also provide an opportunity to learn more about the unique needs of each community and see how provincial funding is being put to work across Alberta. During the visit, Town Council met with Minister Williams to discuss priorities for Vegarville, share local perspectives, and highlight initiatives that support the continued growth and success of our community. And there will be an installation and unveiling of a commemorative sign honoring Anya Palsit at the intersection of Highway 16 and Highway 855 near Mundare at 11 o'clock this morning. The memorial gathering marks the one-year anniversary of the motor vehicle accident that claimed the life of the 17-year-old on July 23, 2025. My Vegarville Now's Nikki Rashad has more.
2: According to organizers with Project Anya, a grassroots community advocacy initiative established following the death of Palsit last year, the intersection at Highway 16 and Highway 855 has been the site of numerous collisions in past years. The organization claims that despite recently installed signage and increased enforcement efforts, the intersection continues to pose an unacceptable risk. Project Anya maintains that incremental measures are not enough and that the intersection requires substantial physical traffic control improvements, including an overpass, realignment or signalization to improve further loss of life and injury. The organization says that the memorial gathering is open to all members of the public who wish to pay their respects and stand together in calling for lasting change at this intersection. For more information about this local initiative, you can visit their website at projectanya.ca.
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3: Now the latest from Environment Canada. Sunshine today, becoming a mix of sun and cloud. Could see some showers with the risk of a thunderstorm this afternoon. Widespread smoke moving in, high of 29, humidex of 34. Still smoky tonight as we drop to 14. Widespread smoke dispersing in the morning on Saturday, then sunny, a high of 27 with a humidex of 33.
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0: Today's flashback is going to take us way back, all the way to 1948. What was going on in 1948? Well, here in Canada, we got a new prime minister when Louis Saint Laurent succeeded William Lyon Mackenzie King.
1: I've just returned from Government House, where in the presence of my colleagues, His Excellency the Governor General announced my appointment as Prime Minister and as President of His Majesty's Privy Council for Canada.
0: Also in 1948, Canadian news.
1: We, the people of Canada, look forward to the last step in Confederation. We believe that with you, we have had the privilege of completing the structure of a union strong and great.
0: The Dominion of Newfoundland holds a referendum and votes to join Canada, becoming the country's 10th province. In sports, the Calgary

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And it's Kevin Dagan and brand new truck made and played in Canada. All right, here on the Ranch 106.5. And we got more of your favorites to come as we continue to inch our way towards 9 o'clock. That means not only news, sports, and weather, but another edition of the Trading Post headed your way. It's all coming up right here on the Ranch.

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1: I'm Justin Goulet. The town of Vegarville has received an application for land subdivision. If you're an owner of adjacent land, you have the opportunity to submit your written comments for consideration by the subdivision authority before a decision is made. For more details on the proposed subdivision and how to submit your comments, you can click the link on our website. The deadline for submission is Thursday, August 6th at noon. Vegarville Town Council says it was pleased to meet with Alberta's Minister of Municipal Affairs, Dan Williams, during his province-wide tour of Alberta's communities earlier this week. Minister Williams is meeting with elected officials from over 92 municipalities until July 30th to hear directly from municipal leaders, discuss local priorities, and celebrate projects that are helping communities grow and thrive. The visits also provide an opportunity to learn more about the unique needs of each community and see how provincial funding is being put to work across Alberta. During the visit, Town Council met with Minister Williams to discuss priorities for Vegarville, share local perspectives, and highlight initiatives that support the continued growth and success of our community. And there will be an installation and unveiling of a commemorative sign honoring Anya Palsit at the intersection of Highway 16 and Highway 855 near Mundare at 11 o'clock this morning. The memorial gathering marks the one-year anniversary of the motor vehicle accident that claimed the life of the 17-year-old on July 23, 2025. My Vegarville Now's Nikki Rashad has more.
2: According to organizers with Project Anya, a grassroots community advocacy initiative established following the death of Palsit last year, the intersection at Highway 16 and Highway 855 has been the site of numerous collisions in past years. The organization claims that despite recently installed signage and increased enforcement efforts, the intersection continues to pose an unacceptable risk. Project Anya maintains that incremental measures are not enough and that the intersection requires substantial physical traffic control improvements, including an overpass, realignment or signalization to improve further loss of life and injury. The organization says that the memorial gathering is open to all members of the public who wish to pay their respects and stand together in calling for lasting change at this intersection. For more information about this local initiative, you can visit their website at projectanya.ca.
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0: Vegarville weather.
3: Sunshine today, turning into a mix of sun and cloud. Widespread smoke this afternoon. A 30% chance of showers extending into the early evening, along with the risk of a thunderstorm. High today of 29, with the humidex that'll feel like 34. Partly cloudy into the evening with that widespread smoke still there. A low of 14. Then tomorrow, the smoke disperses in the morning. We get sunshine. High of 27 for your Saturday. A humidex of 33.
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3: 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Good morning, you're on the Trading Post.
7: Good morning, how are you?
3: I'm doing well, how are you?
7: I'm excellent. Listen, I am looking for a female Shih Tzu puppy for my grandchildren.
3: Okay.
7: And my number is 780-893-1735.
3: All right. Where are you calling from this morning?
7: I'm out by Andrew.
3: And just looking for a female Shih Tzu puppy?
7: Yes.
3: That's 780-893-1735.
7: That's correct.
3: Beautiful. We'll see if we can't find one for you.
7: Okay, thank you. You have a nice weekend.
3: You as well. Thank you. 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Looking for a female Shih Tzu puppy. If you can help out in the search, they would appreciate a call in Andrew. 780-893-1735. That's 780-893-1735. 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If you're in need, call 780-632-0455. 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And it looks like that might do it for today's edition of the Trading Post. 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But that'll do it for us this week. We will be back Monday morning with more. Until then, I've been Jeff Dick. Have yourself a wonderful weekend.
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Back corner of a cornfield, bottle tops and a truce spill. 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

Starting our 10 o'clock hour here this morning with Morgan Griffiths, just being me and Ella Langley and Morgan Wallen with I Can't Love You Anymore. How you doing? It's Tandy here with you during the day shift, hoping that you're having a great Friday here so far. We're going to continue it with some great music. And of course, I got some great stories lined up for you, including this one. This one really hit home for me because my son, Gary, just became a dad. And I'm going to tell you about a dad who started taking his baby daughter to the library. And what began as one simple outing turned out into a weekly gathering with dozens of local dads and their kids. I'll tell you more about it coming up. But first, let's continue with more music from Tim McGraw, Shotgun Rider on the Ranch.

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Stephen Lee Olsen with Bigger Than This Town on the Ranch. Now, earlier I was telling you about this dad who started taking his baby daughter to the library. Yeah, that, you know, obviously that would probably happen. And then what began as one simple outing turned into a weekly gathering with dozens of local dads and their kids. It's amazing how something as simple as reading a book can create friendships, build confidence as a parent, and make lifelong memories. It's also a reminder and reminds me that the little traditions you start when they're tiny can end up meaning the most years later. And I'm hoping that my son will do something like this with his own daughter and make those memories. Here's Tennille Towns with Sunshine's Free on the Ranch.

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Rascal Flatts, Bless the Broken Road on 106.5 The Ranch. Just a reminder about the Vegreville County Fair. That is coming up from August 5th through the 9th. It's the biggest summer event with tons of activities scheduled, including a parade and fireworks. They're going to have chuck wagons and chariot races as well, a beer gardens, a midway, and lots more. Now, if you're looking for your tickets, you can get those ahead of time at the Vegreville Agriculture Society office, or you can visit their website or their Facebook as well for more information. Here's Zach McPhee with The Way I Know You Now on 106.5 The Ranch.

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In good times and in bad, we're with you. In times when you need someone to help you move, we're pretty much booked up. The Ranch, where country lives.

Zach Brown Band with Whatever It Is, starting our 11 o'clock hour here on the ranch. Have you ever had one of those moments where you think, I don't know how I'd get through that? Well, I'm going to tell you about a young man in Pakistan named Hezma Ali, who lost both of his legs in a devastating bus accident 5 years ago, but he's turned things around. I'll tell you more about it coming up, but first, it's High Valley with Fools on the ranch.

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JoJo Mason with Good Kind of Love on the Ranch. Happy Friday, and hoping that you're having a great day so far, maybe kicking off the weekend with something fun here to do. Now, have you ever had one of those moments where you think, I don't know how I get to that? Well, here's a story about a young man in Pakistan. His name is Hazma Ali, who lost both of his legs in a devastating bus accident 5 years ago. And the first 6 months were, of course, incredibly difficult. And after that, he spent nearly 3 years trying to find a job. Employers kept turning him away because, of course, of his disability. But he didn't give up. He used his savings to have a motorcycle specifically modified with hand controls, moved to a new city for a fresh start, and went back to the food industry company he worked for before the accident. They asked him one question: are you confident you can do the job? And he said yes. Today, he's one of their top delivery drivers. He says he doesn't want pity. He wants the chance to work and prove what he's still capable of. It's really making you think that sometimes our biggest obstacles isn't what happened to us. It's believing we still have something to offer after life changes. Here's Dustin Lynch with Good Girl on the Ranch.

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1: I'm Justin Goulet. The town of Vegarville has received an application for land subdivision. If you're an owner of adjacent land, you have the opportunity to submit your written comments for consideration by the subdivision authority before a decision is made. For more details on the proposed subdivision and how to submit your comments, you can click the link on our website. The deadline for submission is Thursday, August 6th at noon. Vegarville Town Council says it was pleased to meet with Alberta's Minister of Municipal Affairs, Dan Williams, during his province-wide tour of Alberta's communities earlier this week. Minister Williams is meeting with elected officials from over 92 municipalities until July 30th to hear directly from municipal leaders, discuss local priorities, and celebrate projects that are helping communities grow and thrive. The visits also provide an opportunity to learn more about the unique needs of each community and see how provincial funding is being put to work across Alberta. During the visit, Town Council met with Minister Williams to discuss priorities for Vegarville, share local perspectives, and highlight initiatives that support the continued growth and success of our community. And there will be an installation and unveiling of a commemorative sign honoring Anya Palsit at the intersection of Highway 16 and Highway 855 near Mundare at 11 o'clock this morning. The memorial gathering marks the one-year anniversary of the motor vehicle accident that claimed the life of the 17-year-old on July 23, 2025. My Vegarville Now's Nikki Rashad has more.
2: According to organizers with Project Anya, a grassroots community advocacy initiative established following the death of Palsit last year, the intersection at Highway 16 and Highway 855 has been the site of numerous collisions in past years. The organization claims that despite recently installed signage and increased enforcement efforts, the intersection continues to pose an unacceptable risk. Project Anya maintains that incremental measures are not enough and that the intersection requires substantial physical traffic control improvements, including an overpass, realignment or signalization to improve further loss of life and injury. The organization says that the memorial gathering is open to all members of the public who wish to pay their respects and stand together in calling for lasting change at this intersection. For more information about this local initiative, you can visit their website at projectanya.ca.
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4: Sunshine today turning into a mix of sun and cloud. Widespread smoke this afternoon. A 30% chance of showers extending into the early evening, along with the risk of a thunderstorm. High today of 29, with the humidex that'll feel like 34. Partly cloudy into the evening with that widespread smoke still there, a low of 14. Then tomorrow, the smoke disperses in the morning. We get sunshine, high of 27 for your Saturday, a humidex of 33.
5: I'm meteorologist David Spence with Rural Roots Canada. Spring and early summer rain pushed most prairie crops into good shape, but not every field is celebrating. Some got too much water. Across Alberta and western Saskatchewan, it looks good. Soil moisture sits well above normal after a wet June and early July. Cereals, canola, and pulses mostly rating above the five-year average. But repeated storms have delayed spraying and have left saturated fields across central, northern, and the Peace regions of Alberta. That's raising root disease and weed pressure. Some producers are still cleaning up as well after flooding and hail damage from several rounds of severe weather. In the BC Peace, crop development looks good, but recent rain has limited field access and narrowed spray windows. Another active pattern arrives on Sunday, so producers will have to grab every dry hour they get this weekend to stay ahead of weeds and disease. Yield potential still strong across Alberta and the Peace. The 8 to 10 day outlook calls for hot and dry weather. For Rural Roots Canada, I'm meteorologist David Spence.
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11: 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However, according to WPCA driver Evan McGee, he's excited to let them just have some fun after a long stretch of racing at the Calgary Stampede.

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Tim and the Glory Boys with Slow Go the Days, kicking off our 12 o'clock hour here on the ranch. Now imagine having a great business idea, but every bank tells you no because you don't own enough to use as collateral. Well, I'll tell you more about this story coming up, but first, it's Sugar Land with Sedlin on the ranch.

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0: The Ranch.

It's Owen Wrigling with Love, Hate, Love on the Ranch. Happy Friday. Now imagine having a great business idea, but every bank is telling you no because you don't own to use as collateral. Well, that's exactly what happened to a woman in Kenya who wanted to grow her bakery. She couldn't get a traditional business loan, so she turned it to a program that helps women entrepreneurs who don't have assets to put up as security. It changed everything. Her bakery has grown into more than tenfold. She's created dozens of jobs, and she's helping support other families in her community as well. The program behind it is working to close a huge financing gap for women-owned businesses across Africa, proving that sometimes talent isn't the problem, access is. And it's got me thinking, has someone ever taken a chance on you when no one else would? Maybe it was your first boss, maybe a teacher, maybe a coach, a friend, or maybe someone who simply believed in you before you believed in yourself. And yours truly has had that so many times in my life. Sometimes all it takes is that one person saying, yes, I think you can do it. Here's Dylan Scott, What He'll Never Have on the Ranch.

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You can book your table by contacting the chamber directly. And it's going to be happening on Sunday, November the 8th. 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

Joss Stump with Johnny Walker on the ranch. Happy Friday, just after 1 o'clock here. And you know how we think every problem needs some brand new invention? Well, this one actually goes back hundreds of years. I'll tell you more about it and what the invention is. But first, let's continue with Jelly Roll with Hands Up with his latest on the ranch.

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John Party with Boots Off on the Ranch. It's Tandy here with you. Now, you know how we think every problem needs some brand new invention. Well, this one actually goes back to hundreds of years. There's an underground fridge that's been installed in a community garden in London, England, and it helps keep food naturally cool, even during a heat wave. The fridge is buried underground, where the earth stays at a much more stable temperature than the air above. A small solar-powered ventilation system brings in the cool night air so that it stays between 8 and 15 degrees Celsius with almost no electricity, which is pretty cool. It was inspired by the old root cellars and ice houses people used long before electric refrigerators. And one underground unit holds about the same amount of food as a dozen family-sized fridges. Can you imagine? I think that's pretty cool. Sometimes the best new ideas are actually old ones that were forgot about. Here's Sully Burrows with Put It On Me on the Ranch.

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Ryan Van Lee with Alone Enough on 106.5 The Ranch. That's going to be it for me. I hope you have a great weekend. Now, I will be gone away for the week as I'm going to be visiting my very first granddaughter in BC here on the weekend. So I'm off for the week. So I hope you have a great rest of your week, and I'll talk to you when I get back. Here's Ella Langley and Morgan Wallen with I Can't Love You Anymore on 106.5 The Ranch.

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Ice cream's always good on a hot summer day. A Slurpee. 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A Screamer. 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Get all the suntan lotion and lotion yourself up so you don't get one of those nasty sunburns. 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And actually, I thought today for a topic we can do, what would you say was your worst sunburn? I'm sure you have one in your mind. It was just awful. So you're like, yeah, never want to do that again. When I was young, like really young, I'm going to say 8, I got a really bad sunburn on my shoulders. It's because my dad let me outside. I went and played in the garden. I didn't have any suntan lotion on. And then my mom got really mad, and I remember her being furious. I remember that. I remember, like, little things, not much, but little things. And yeah, so that apparently was my worst sunburn. But yeah, let me know. Worst sunburn, what would you say that was?

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3: 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And Chris, we're talking about today one of the summer's biggest events, which is the Country Fair. 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
4: 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Our strongman competition, the 6th and 7th at 1 p.m. at the Bandshell as well. We have a kids mini tractor pulls, 5th, 6th, and 7th at 2 p.m. at the grandstand. We have a new event this year. It'll be a mobile escape city. It's every day, August 5th through 9th, from 2 till 8 p.m. And that's free with admission. If anybody's familiar with an escape room, it's a mobile one. It should be a good time and test your skills. Also, another new event is Little Rodeo Pro. It's August 8th, ages 4 through 12. We have three different times, 4:15, 5:15, and 6:15. That is also free with admission. Should be a good time. It'll be great to see the little kids doing some pro rodeo event, kind of sit down and watch them. The kids zone is also 12 till 6 p.m. every day. That's bouncy houses and kids games near the office. That's also free with admission. The parade, August 5th, 11 a.m. Theme is Thank a Farmer. We always have some great floats, and it's a little bit of candy for the kids to enjoy the day and get the main event started off. Midway, August 5th through 8th, 5th through 9th, 12 a.m. till 11 p.m. every day. We have some fireworks the Saturday, August 8th at 11 p.m. That'll be at the grandstand or anywhere in the grounds you'll be able to watch them from. Chuck wagons, chariot races. We have August 5th and 6th is 5 and 7. The 7th and 8th, we have some different times, and the 9th is an early showing. Coupled with our Synergy Trackside Bar, August 5th through 9th. We have a few tastings and breweries and spirits at the Trackside Beer Gardens as well. We have our typical beer gardens, which will be at the Wally Fadoon Arena for the 6th, 7th, and 8th. Doors open at 8 p.m. It should be a great time. The Voice Vegreville is a new Bandshell event. It's kind of a local talent search that will have some singing and performances. The August 8th, 1 p.m. is when that starts, and the winners will perform at 4:10 p.m. at the grandstand on August 8th. We have our horse show, August 6th through 8th. They start every day at 8 a.m. A big highlight will be our modified truck and tractor pulls, sponsored by Full Throttle. August 7th, 7:30 p.m., August 8th at 6 p.m. in front of the grandstand, followed by our Sunday showing of our antique tractor pulls at 4 p.m. in front of the grandstand. Our trade show runs August 5th through 9th daily, 11 a.m. till 8 p.m. That's in the multiplex. Our exhibit hall, if anybody hasn't got their exhibits in for the exhibit hall, you're welcome to do that. Contact the office. That runs August 5 through 9 from 12 a.m. till 9 p.m. We always have our outdoor commercial exhibits and our machinery row, which is a good chance for some farmers to socialize and check out some of the new equipment in the market today. Our bandshell has daily entertainment as well. Hope to see you all at the Vegreville County Fair. That's August 5th through 9th. We have a new event coming after the fair, which will be August 15th. It's called Open Farm Days. It's an Alberta-wide program. We'll have vendors from 2 to 7 p.m. We have a supper at 5 and 6:30 p.m. that you must buy pre-buy tickets for. The deadline for the tickets is July 30th, followed by a dance at 7 p.m. with our local country singer, Abigail Dury. Hope to see you all out for that. The supper's the only thing that has any cost to it. The dance is free, and the vendors to come and take a look at is free admission. Hope to see you all there. Also, a new event, or a postponed event, was our Vegreville Demolition Derby and Show and Shine from our Father's Day event, which was our first rainout in history. We now have rescheduled it for August 16th, which is Sunday. It'll be admission at the grounds, demolition derby, and if anybody saw our motorhome smash up from last year, which was a huge hit, it'd be great to see you out there for the car and truck demolition derby, motorhome smash up, and our local show and shine, August 16th. It was postponed. Our gates will open at 10 a.m. Demolition derby starts at noon. And last and final is our Pasanka Park Market every Thursday from 4 to 7 at the Pasanka Park here in Vegreville. Most people know it as the Egg Park. And be great to see you out there and enjoy some local produce and meet some people, and it's a good chance for socialization. Thanks.
3: Yeah, Chris, wonderful. Lots of fun things happening at the Agricultural Society this summer. You know, the Country Fair is our biggest event of the summer. What does it mean to see people still coming on out and supporting this event, and how much it's grown over the years?
4: It's great to see the community support, the community involvement. Everybody gets out. It's a good chance to chat with your neighbors and meet some new friends. Have a chance to enjoy some Midway food, see some chuck wagons, some chariots, the tractor pulls, our bandshell entertainment for the night goers, beer gardens. The social environment is great. It's good to see people out, and we're great to see the community support for our local event.
3: Okay, Chris, wonderful. Thanks for joining me in studio today. Anything else to add before we say goodbye?
4: Hope to see you all at the fair, and looking forward to see everybody's smiling face, and Mother Nature this year will cooperate with some sunshine and great weather. Thanks.
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0: chatting about your worst sunburn. 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How did the sun hurt you?
1: Okay, so I was like 5, 6.
0: Okay.
1: And we went to Texas for a family reunion. That summer, I burnt everywhere. And, like, I'd walk past somebody and they'd put sunscreen on me. I somehow ended up with, like, zebra stripes across my face.
0: So all the adults did was dip their fingers in sunscreen, wipe it across your face and say, hey, that's good. They didn't rub
1: it
0: in?
1: No, they would, like, fully, like, rub it in, rub everywhere. Mm-hmm. But I still ended up with the zebra stripes and a sunburn.
0: Okay, so you were rubbing it in, but you kind of screwed up because now you had zebra stripes everywhere. Okay, got it.
1: Yeah.
0: So you said you were a child. Do you remember anything about, like, pain? Did it hurt?
1: Oh, yeah. Like, I couldn't move my face for an entire week, it felt like.
0: So smile, blink.
1: I could blink. Like, I couldn't smile. It hurt to talk. All that fun stuff.
0: Aw, you couldn't talk. Were you a talkative kid?
1: A little too talkative.

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1: New sounds.
0: Any genre.
1: All in one place. Made and played in Canada.ca.
0: Made here. 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

0: Getting a sunburn is never a fun time because then you look like a lobster.
1: See? He's her lobster.
0: We'd love to know from you, what would you say was your worst sunburn? What happened?
2: It was on the bottom of my feet.
0: Okay.
2: So I couldn't really walk.
0: So how did you get a sunburn on the bottom of your feet?
2: Because I fell asleep when I was laying face down.
0: Ooh, did any other part of you get burnt?
2: Yeah, my back and the back of my legs.
0: So how did you handle having a sunburn on the bottom of your feet?
2: Lots of aloe vera gel.
0: And that's it? You still walked around in your shoes? You still suffered a little bit?
2: Yep.
0: Ugh, so how long till it healed?
2: I guess like 2 weeks.
0: I think you should have just stayed off your feet. You know, just tell people to carry you. Easy solution.

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0: sometimes a big ball of fire in the sky, it doesn't like you very much. It makes you a little crispy. We're talking about your worst sunburn today. I'd love to know, what was your worst sunburn? What happened?
1: I decided one day, while working on the roof, to work with my shirt off. Basically, by the time I woke up the next morning, I was in writhing pain all the way from my neck to my lower back. And I found out later, upon talking to a doctor, that I had sun poisoning.
0: Sun poisoning. Okay, I've never heard of that before. That's actually a thing?
1: You'll get what's referred to as hell's itch. And when you scratch that itch, it will relieve. But the second you stop, it is a burn that made me want to do things that I doubt I could ever get away with.
0: So what did the doctor recommend? I mean, how do you handle sun poisoning?
1: Make sure you keep it relatively clean, especially like if there's any breaks in the skin. And then just don't go in the sun.
0: So basically you just have to wait out what's called hell's itch.
1: Yes.
0: So what did you learn from this experience?
1: Sunscreen.

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8: It's time once again for us to go east of Edmonton. It is your regional events rundown. And for that, we've got the guru of Go, Kevin Kislevich, on the line. Kevin, another weekend upon us, and these summer weekends chock full of stuff to do.
9: Yes, for sure. Like, this is a big weekend here. We've got a lot of our major event partners who've got events going on, right? And this is just, I mean, obviously there's still more things going on in different places or what have you here. The weather is certainly, improved. I mean, it's hot. For sure, right? It's so hot that if you need to see where the spray parks are around the region, well, you can find that on our website too, right? To cool off for the kids or whatever. But a lot of great things going on, so we'll jump right in. So we see here areas kind of northeast, we see Lac La Biche, Lakeland Country Fair is on. And so that runs for this weekend, kinds of great farmers markets and food and other activities. And they have their Alberta Wife Carrying Championship. So it's a funny contest or whatever. And yeah, last year there was people from Australia who came to do this even, right? So that's for the 25th year. So basically you win beer and cash. You win her weight in beer and 5 times her weight in cash. So if you're willing to go carry your wife at that contest, it's a lot of fun to say the least. A lot of great stuff going on. We'll just say this weekend and even going into next weekend, more great events going on there in Lac La Biche. Over to Legal, though, the Tateo Village, this is their kind of town-wide fair, right, that goes on, parade, market, all kinds of, kids' activities and petting zoo and things going on there. Some great food as well, too, obviously, to celebrate a little bit of that Francophone culture, right? So that runs right here for Saturday and Sunday here on this weekend, right? We see over to Boyle. The Hell on Hooves Jackpot and Dance is on. So that is running here for Saturday, right? As well. I mean, some of the other things going on around the region, we see obviously Vermilion Fair is on. We were in the parade here yesterday, did some posts or whatever, right? Obviously, they got the big Midway again, all the great fun stuff going on. They just do a great job of all the agricultural shows that go on there. Truck wagon races. I guess you guys are going to be there too.
8: Yes, indeed. We're looking forward to getting back out there and bringing you live coverage of the APCCA. Always fun when it's Championship Saturday and Vermilion, one of the nicest tracks in the whole circuit as well.
9: Yes, for sure. As well, we see that, today they have their lawnmower races on too. So there's some really interesting things they have going on. Just a great event there, right? Lots of deals and sales around town. We'll mention a couple things here coming up. Also around the region, here's the Two Hills. So we're going into the final weekend for the Run to the Hills Bike Week. I mean, they had a chili cook-off this week and some other fun stuff that went on, right? So their Show and Shine was rescheduled because of rain. So it's going to be this Sunday, the 26th, right? So just like every day. And you can see the whole guide in our website. There's a whole guide every day to things that are going on there for sure, right? a lot of great things going on. It's more than just for bikers, all kinds of great events that anybody can take in for sure there, right? In Sherwood Park, the Highland Gathering is on. So this is just a great kind of, from Highland dancers to all kind of those Scottish games and things. I mean, food, clan booths, all kinds of cool things going on there for sure, right? A very interesting, unique event, the Highland Gathering in Sherwood Park. Areas kind of southeast here. Look at this. The Bruce Stampede is coming on. Wow, here. The one day professional rodeo, and then there's a CPRA rodeo competition. So that's running here from Saturday, Sunday. Wow. I mean, there's so many great events going on for this weekend. As we're looking into next week, we see, Lac-La-Biche Powwow Days is on. So this is like another major event there. Yeah, there's a powwow, there's a fish derby, that's the parade. There's a midway, there's slow pitch tournaments, all kinds of activities on there too, right? It's like two fantastic weekends in Lac-La-Biche from this weekend to that weekend as well too, right? The Smoky Lake Stampede will be on the long weekend here as well too, of course. I mean, it's Big Valley Jamboree. There's all kinds of great stuff going on for the weekend for sure next week. You know, the hang in the 30s. Yeah, so many great things going on. Let's looking ahead into, some of the things we posted on Facebook this week. So we see here that tying in with the Vermilion Fair, all the stores at Craig's Cornerstone have got something going on. Summer sales, some are up to 40% off, 25% off. Wow. Some items here at Unique Liu, 85% off. So all those stores at the Craig's Cornerstone, certainly worth stopping in. If you're going to check out Vermilion Fair, do for sure stop in and see them over there, right? Some of the other things going on here, if you are going to check out anything, the car show, anything going on for Bike Week, drop into Sunny Hill Foods in Two Hills. Great shop for local food. There's all kinds of local food from some of the local producers around the region, plus they got milkshakes and ice cream, locally grown strawberries, and they are the sticker station for the Road Trip Adventure game. Do want to say that there's about a month left in the game. We had a lot of people out and about. Even with all the rain, people are out and about collecting stickers in the rain, something you can still do on a car and a road trip. But the weather's looking great now, so encourage everybody to keep on traveling, keep on trucking. And we have given out, by now, it's over 150 bonus prizes in the road trip game. And yet all of our major grand prizes are still coming up, over $10,000 yet to give away. So it's looking great. We have a great rest of summer. Over to Métis Crossing, they are going to be featured in the Amazing Race Canada, and so they are offering a 20% off. That 20% off any stay, domes, lodge, you name it, cabins, whatever it is, camping, great offer at 20% off. So certainly you can check that out. We've been posting about that, and you can book in right through their website. As well, we posted a bunch of campgrounds for this past week here, places to go. Leah Park Campground, great little campground over there by Marwane. Along the Highway 16 area here, Elk Island Retreat, just a great little place for all the domes and glamping there. Manville RV Park, Innisfree Birch Lake Campground as well. Some nice little campgrounds all along Highway 16 here. So encourage you to take a look at different ones. Every week we're posting about different camping, different outdoor adventures as well. We're into that season now, right? And did want to just throw a little plug in here. If you haven't seen it, and you're not aware, what have you, but yes, the Young Farts TV show is on Prime now. You can see there's some really nice shots of Egerville Egg on there. They did a great job on one of their shows. They're promoting the fair and the parade, which is coming right up, right? Certainly if you haven't seen that, you're welcome to check that out or whatever from our local boys there, whatever, for sure. There's even a Go East of Edmonton sign in one of their shows. Won't tell you which, because we might be actually doing a little contest on that next week. But anyways, just wanted to throw that in. Those are all the fun things kind of happening, and we'll have more great fun stuff coming next week.
8: Always a pleasure chatting with you, Kevin. Thank you so much for the info, and enjoy your weekend.
9: We'll do that. 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

0: Talking about your worst sunburn, because during the summer it can get hot, and I want to know, how did you get burnt?
1: We were living out in Calgary.
0: Okay.
1: And me, my sister, and she's kind of like our adopted sister, we took the bus and then walked to this man-made lake called Pocomi Lake. Well, it was really hot that day, and we had no idea that there was no trees around. By the time we got there, we sat for like a little while, relaxed, and when I got home, my legs were so bad the next day I couldn't even walk. It was tingly.
0: Ugh, that's bad. How long did that last?
1: I'm going to say about 3 to 4 days at least. I had aloe vera gel, but we never did back then.
0: Oh, you didn't have aloe vera?
1: No. Like, not the after sun gel, but I mean, like, regular aloe vera. Like, I used the regular aloe vera, but not the after sun gel.
0: I didn't know there was different kinds of aloe vera. I thought aloe vera was just aloe vera.
1: Yeah, it's in a bottle. It says aloe vera after sun gel.
0: Well, sounds like a good thing to lather yourself in.

0: From the Vegreville Pasanka to the Vermilion River.
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0: So today we've been talking about your worst sunburn. What was your worst? Got a couple messages on the text line. For example, I have fair skin, so I burn really easily. Last year at Lee Park Rodeo, I did not put more sunscreen on, so I burnt. I had a bit of a sunburn across my shoulders. Yeah, it's always a good idea to reapply. You know what I figured out not long ago? You know, like SPF 40 and 50? Apparently the 40 and 50 is the number of minutes the sunscreen is good for. You gotta reapply every 40 minutes or 50 minutes, depending what the SPF is. Oh, another message here. The best sunburn stuff I use is Vichy After Sun. 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All right, let me know from you. Worst sunburn, what happened?
1: I was in my teenage year, I would say between 13 and 15. I was in high school, and one of my girlfriends decided to tell me, I want to take a suntan. She said, put vinegar on you. And in the afternoon, I put my vinegar on me.
0: She put vinegar on you in order to suntan. Oh, my gosh.
1: And at night, did I start crying? All kinds of blisters on my belly.
0: Yeah.
1: And when I went back to school the day after, she says, Lise, you're supposed to mix it with water. Put water in it? No more vinegar on my body.
0: Yeah, you literally cooked yourself. Only thing you were missing was some oil and butter. Maybe a little bit of salt. A pinch of salt to taste.

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1: I'm Cass Patterson. The town of Vagerville has received an application for land subdivision. If you're an owner of the adjacent land, you can have the opportunity to submit your written comments for consideration by the subdivision authority before a decision is made. For more details on the proposed subdivision and how to submit your comments, you can click the link on our website. The deadline for submissions is Thursday, August 6th at noon. Vagerville Town Council says it was pleased to meet with Alberta's Minister of Municipal Affairs, Dan Williams, during his province-wide tour of Alberta's communities earlier this week. Minister Williams is meeting with elected officials from over 92 communities until July 30th to hear directly from municipal leaders, discuss local priorities, and celebrate projects that are helping communities grow and thrive. The visits also provide an opportunity to learn more about the unique needs of each community and see how provincial funding is being put to work across Alberta. During the visit, Town Council met with Minister Williams to discuss priorities for Vagerville, share local perspectives, and highlight initiatives that support the continued growth and success of the community. More details about the visit can be found on our website. A commemorative sign honoring Ania Paulsett at the intersection of Highway 16 and Highway 855 near Mundare was unveiled today. The memorial gathering marked the one-year anniversary of the motor vehicle accident that claimed the life of the 17-year-old on July 23, 2020. My Vagerville Now's Nikki Rochot has more.
2: According to organizers with Project Anya, a grassroots community advocacy initiative established following the death of Paulsett last year, the intersection at Highway 16 and Highway 855 has been the site of numerous collisions in past years. The organization claims that despite recently installed signage and increased enforcement efforts, the intersection continues to pose an unacceptable risk. Project Anya maintains that incremental measures are not enough and that the intersection requires substantial physical traffic control improvements, including an overpass, realignment, or signalization to improve further loss of life and injury. For more information about this local initiative, you can visit their website at projectanya.ca.
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5: Taking a look at your weather, partly cloudy tonight, 30% chance of showers early in the evening with the risk of a thunderstorm, widespread smoke in the area, and a low of 14. Still smoke early in the morning, but it should disperse. Then we get sunshine, an increase in cloudiness, high of 27 with the humidex. That'll feel like 33. Cloudy into the evening on Saturday, 60% chance of showers, and a low of 15 degrees.
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0: Hanging out in the sun, it sounds like a great idea. It's like, oh yeah, suntan, a little bit of vitamin D, sunshine, great. Unless, of course, you cook like Kramer here.
1: I think I cooked myself.
2: Look at your skin.
1: Stick a fork in me, Jerry.
2: I'm done.
0: Love to know, what was your worst sunburn?
3: Oh my gosh, okay, so a few years ago, I went to Cuba, and I was very irresponsible, and I failed to put sunscreen on at all. For some reason, I decided I was just gonna, like, burn it out, you know? So I got a sunburn that was so bad that the second day I was there, I couldn't go outside. I had to sit in my room in Cuba, and it actually lasted so long that I couldn't eat, like, spicy foods because my lips got burnt for, like, 3 weeks after.
0: Oh my gosh, yeah, that would be probably pretty painful.
3: Who had warned me that your lips could get sunburnt? I suppose if I had thought about it, I would have figured that out, but no one warned me.
0: Oh yeah, I mean, your eyes can get sunburned too. So did it feel like your mouth was just on fire?
3: Yes, I felt like I had to drink milk all day.

0: 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Made and played in Canada.ca.
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0: have to.
1: I'd say it's pretty important to protect yourself from the sun because a lot of bad things can happen with too much sun exposure, like sunburns, for example. You get wrinkles, age yourself, among some other things. But let me know from you, your worst sunburn. How did you burn yourself? Okay, where was the burn?
2: 2019, and I took my nephew to a baseball game, and we sat on the bleachers, and the sun was beating down on my back and my shoulders. And so I had a little bit of a, like, tank top tattoo sunburn thing, and so my back and my shoulders, they were as red as a tin of tomato.
1: Oh no.
2: Like, my mom put a piece of cheese on my shoulder to see how bad it is. The cheese melted.
1: Is that a thing people do?
2: Yeah, because my mom is burned really easily. It's how we get the heat to figure out how much aloe vera we're gonna need. We went through 4 bottles of aloe vera in 2 weeks.
1: Okay, so if the cheese melts, that's your sign to dump a bunch of aloe vera on yourself.
2: Basically.
1: Interesting.

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5: And so are we.
7: And that's what country music is all about.
5: This is where country lives.
0: The Ranch.

0: So earlier we were talking about your worst sunburn, but let's switch it up to sunburn remedies. I'd love to know from you, what would you say is your remedy? What do you do after a sunburn? I mean, obviously there's the aloe vera. That's pretty common. But what are some other little remedies? You know, life hacks. You know, things you do. All right, what do you do after you realize you got a sunburn?
1: You know what? For me, it's just you got to take a cold shower, right?
0: Okay, cold shower.
1: Like when you're done for the day, as long as you can kind of take, and I find it just kind of just ices everything over, and then get yourself all nice in a big sweater and baggy pants, and just don't let things touch it, especially if it's really bad, and you'll make it through.
0: Cold showers to fix a sunburn. Well, you know, in theory, it kind of makes sense, but then you have to take a cold shower, and cold showers are awful. When I have a sunburn, usually I just wear summer dresses. What do you wear?
1: The biggest XXL sweater I own.
0: Are you wearing that right now?

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1: I'm Cass Patterson. The town of Vagerville has received an application for land subdivision. If you're an owner of the adjacent land, you can have the opportunity to submit your written comments for consideration by the subdivision authority before a decision is made. For more details on the proposed subdivision and how to submit your comments, you can click the link on our website. The deadline for submissions is Thursday, August 6th at noon. Vagerville Town Council says it was pleased to meet with Alberta's Minister of Municipal Affairs, Dan Williams, during his province-wide tour of Alberta's communities earlier this week. Minister Williams is meeting with elected officials from over 92 communities until July 30th to hear directly from municipal leaders, discuss local priorities, and celebrate projects that are helping communities grow and thrive. The visits also provide an opportunity to learn more about the unique needs of each community and see how provincial funding is being put to work across Alberta. During the visit, Town Council met with Minister Williams to discuss priorities for Vagerville, share local perspectives, and highlight initiatives that support the continued growth and success of the community. More details about the visit can be found on our website. A commemorative sign honoring Ania Paulsett at the intersection of Highway 16 and Highway 855 near Mundare was unveiled today. The memorial gathering marked the one-year anniversary of the motor vehicle accident that claimed the life of the 17-year-old on July 23, 2020. My Vagerville Now's Nikki Rochot has more.
2: According to organizers with Project Anya, a grassroots community advocacy initiative established following the death of Paulsett last year, the intersection at Highway 16 and Highway 855 has been the site of numerous collisions in past years. The organization claims that despite recently installed signage and increased enforcement efforts, the intersection continues to pose an unacceptable risk. Project Anya maintains that incremental measures are not enough and that the intersection requires substantial physical traffic control improvements, including an overpass, realignment, or signalization to improve further loss of life and injury. For more information about this local initiative, you can visit their website at projectanya.ca.
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1: 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However, according to WPCA driver Evan McGee, he's excited to let them just have some fun after a long stretch of racing at the Calgary Stampede.

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1: Vegreville weather.
2: Taking a look at your weather, partly cloudy tonight, 30% chance of showers early in the evening with the risk of a thunderstorm, widespread smoke in the area, and a low of 14. Still smoke early in the morning, but it should disperse. Then we get sunshine, an increase in cloudiness, high of 27 with the humidex. That'll feel like 33. Cloudy into the evening on Saturday, 60% chance of showers, and a low of 15 degrees.
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0: Sunburn remedies. 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
1: I always go to fresh aloe vera. 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
0: Diaper cream. 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
1: Yes, it is, actually. When you think of how bad sometimes babies' bottoms get and how red and sore, Well, if the cream works so well on it, I thought one day, well, why don't I try that on my shoulder? 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
0: Huh. Well, in a weird way, that kind of does make sense.

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0: Sometimes it happens. You forget the sunscreen and you get a little red around the edges. I want to know from you. Sunburn remedies. What do you got?
1: I had a girlfriend send me a post the other day about putting shaving cream on it. You just put, like, lather yourself up with shaving cream and then let it sit there. And then apparently you wash it off after and it's supposed to help a lot.
0: That's unusual. Okay, so why do you think shaving cream works? I mean, does it really even work?
1: I don't know if it's like some of the chemicals that are in it that help pull the sunburn out, but I don't know. I guess maybe it's worth a try.
0: Well, what's the worst that can happen?

0: say, Brett, pull a A11 on. Play some country.
1: The Ranch. Whether jumping in at Vegreville Pond or basking in the Rays at Two Hills, you're always in ranch country.
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1: You're in the middle of another drive at 5. 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

0: Summer can be pretty hot. I mean, today is going to be pretty hot. Tomorrow as well. I mean, next few days, all pretty hot. Talking about those sunburn remedies, what would you say is a remedy? Now, earlier we mentioned the whole shaving cream thing, and you're saying it doesn't work.
1: It doesn't work.
0: It doesn't work? It doesn't cure you? It's not some kind of miracle cure? You don't say.
1: It does not cure it. It does not work. It makes it like 1,000 times worse. I remember sitting there with my baby, because she's the only baby at the time, sitting there in the chair in the living room in front of the air conditioner going, I'm dying.
0: Aww.
1: My mom's sitting next to me. She goes, are you sure? I was like, yeah, don't touch me. You press my skin and like it would walk in white and then go red, like beet red.
0: Chatting about sunburn remedies, what would you say is your remedy?
2: I was speaking with a very fair-skinned ginger recently, so you know I'm talking to an expert here. They swear by vinegar.
0: Vinegar? That's got a sting.
2: She said it did, but she also explained that I guess when you're sunburnt, your skin more or less continues to burn. So I guess putting vinegar on that balances out the pH and stops the burning.
0: Some kind of pseudoscience.
2: Yeah, exactly. But yeah, no, I heard it from a very fair-skinned ginger that vinegar on a rag over top of the burn does the trick.
0: Yeah, something about that makes me think that they are just messing with you. Don't believe the gingers. They've got no souls.

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